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0: Hello dear listeners, this is the International Radio with the news. In the studio are Aytaç Bahtiyarlı
1: and Elçin Mirzayev. First the headlines. Today marks the 107th anniversary of the establishment of Azerbaijan's diplomatic service.
0: Azerbaijan has been informed about the progress of the Truth Project, says Foreign Minister Ceyhun Bayramov.
1: Uzbekistan's Minister of Foreign Affairs has highly praised Azerbaijan ambassador's contribution to the development of bilateral relations. And now the news in detail. Today marks the 107th anniversary of the establishment of Azerbaijan's diplomatic service. On July 9, 1919, the Azerbaijan Democratic Republic adopted the provisional instruction on the Secretariat of the Ministry of Foreign Affairs. Based on the historical event, in 2007, President Ilham Aliyev signed a decree declaring July 9th the professional day of employees of Azerbaijan's diplomatic service. The achievements of Azerbaijan's foreign policy became particularly evident during the 2020 Patriotic War. As a result of a successful and purposeful foreign policy, Azerbaijan's legitimate cause received broad international support during the Second Karabakh War. Azerbaijan's role and influence in addressing regional and international issues continue to grow.
0: On July 8, President Ilham Aliyev signed a decree awarding diplomatic ranks to several employees of the diplomatic service on the occasion of the 107th anniversary of the establishment of Azerbaijan's diplomatic service.
1: Foreign Minister Ceyhun Bayramov congratulated members of the diplomatic service on their professional holiday in a post on his X account. On the occasion of July 9th, the professional day of the employees of the diplomatic service of the Republic of Azerbaijan, I sincerely congratulate all my colleagues. I express my gratitude to everyone who serves our country with a shared purpose and a strong sense of responsibility within the framework of the foreign policy course determined by the President of the Republic of Azerbaijan, Mr. Ilham Aliyev. I wish each of them new achievements in their honorable service. Happy professional day. The post reads.
0: On July 9th, the leadership and the staff of Azerbaijan's Minister of Foreign Affairs visited the Alley of Honor to mark the Professional Day of Diplomatic Service Employees. The delegation, led by Ceyhun Bayramov, laid a wreath and flowers at the grave of national leader Heydar Aliyev. The latter visited the Alley of Martyrs, where they laid wreaths and flowers at the graves of those who gave their lives for Azerbaijan's sovereignty and independence, as well as the Eternal Flame Memorial, paying tribute to their memory.
1: The Azerbaijani side has been informed that work is underway on the road and railway sections of the Zangezur corridor passing through Armenia, Azerbaijan's Foreign Minister Ceyhun Bayramov said. The minister noted that the project is supported by the United States. Negotiations in this direction are being conducted between the United States and Armenia. At the same time, however, the entry and exit points of the trip project are located on the territory of Azerbaijan. Therefore, our U.S. partners keep us informed. We have been assured that the process is moving forward and is currently at the stage of preparing the necessary documents, he said.
0: Uzbekistan Minister of Foreign Affairs Bahtiyar Saidov met with Azerbaijan's ambassador to Uzbekistan, Hussein Guliyev, on the occasion of the completion of his diplomatic mission. During the meeting, the Uzbek foreign minister sincerely thanks the ambassador for his significant contribution to strengthening the strategic partnership and alliance between Uzbekistan and Azerbaijan. It was noted that during his 14 years of service in Uzbekistan, Ambassador Guliyev earned deep respect both as a worthy representative of Azerbaijan as Dean of the Diplomatic Corps. Particular emphasis was placed on his role in advancing Uzbekistan-Azerbaijan cooperation and strengthening the traditional ties of friendship and brotherhood between the two nations. For his many years of distinguished service, Hussein Guliyev was awarded high state honors of Uzbekistan.

0: Uzbekistan. The Uzbek foreign minister thanked the ambassador for his dedicated work and wished him good health and continued success.
1: State Service for the Protection, Development and Restoration of Cultural Heritage under the Ministry of Culture of the Republic of Azerbaijan has achieved another significant international success. The State Service has been awarded International Excellence in Public Participation in Cultural Heritage Azerbaijan 2026 Prize in a competition organized by the prestigious U.S. publication World Economic Magazine. The award recognizes the institution's successful work in ensuring public participation in cultural heritage preservation and management, implementing innovative approaches in digitizing cultural heritage sites and effectively managing cultural heritage databases. Dear listeners, that was the news from International Radio.
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Caspian Black Sea Europe Green Energy Corridor, a new stage of regional cooperation. The ongoing transformation of the global energy system efforts to combat climate change and accelerating transition to renewable energy sources are giving new momentum to energy cooperation among nations. In this context, cross-border green energy projects are becoming increasingly important not only for strengthening energy security, but also for deepening economic integration, promoting sustainable development, and reinforcing strategic partnerships between regions. The Caspian Black Sea Europe Green Energy Corridor, in which Azerbaijan is a key participant, is one of the most significant international initiatives in this field. Baku has once again become one of the key centers of international energy dialogue, the gathering of ministers responsible for energy and economic affairs from various countries in the Azerbaijani capital is of particular importance for global energy security, the development of renewable energy sources and the expansion of regional cooperation. At a time when the global energy transition is accelerating, efforts to promote green energy are no longer viewed solely as environmental initiatives. They have also become essential drivers of economic growth and energy security. In this regard, the meetings held in Baku serve as an important platform for exchanging expertise, discussing new investment opportunities, and implementing joint projects. The main focus of the discussions was the current status of the Caspian Black Sea Europe Green Energy Corridor project and its transition to the next stage of implementation. The project is regarded as a key component of Azerbaijan's green energy strategy. In recent years, the country has launched major investment projects in the fields of solar and wind power, declared Karabakh and Izengezur as a green energy zone, and introduced initiatives aimed at harnessing the vast wind energy potential of the Caspian Sea. These efforts are strengthening Azerbaijan's position as both a producer and exporter of renewable energy. In this context, the Caspian Black Sea Europe Green Energy Corridor will serve as a strategic platform for delivering green electricity generated in Azerbaijan to European markets. Today, Azerbaijan is not only a reliable partner in the field of conventional energy, but is also emerging as a major regional hub for renewable energy. The higher-level meetings held in Baku once again demonstrate that the country is playing an active role in the new era of energy diplomacy and is making a meaningful contribution to shaping the global green energy agenda.

and the Deputy Prime Minister and Minister of Foreign Affairs and Expatriates of the Hashemite Kingdom of Jordan, Ayman al-Safadi, is regarded as another significant step in the development of Azerbaijan-Jordan relations. The sides reviewed the current state of cooperation and future prospects in the political, economic, trade, humanitarian and other fields, expressing their mutual interest in the further expanded bilateral ties. During the discussions, the importance of enriching the bilateral legal framework and enhancing the effectiveness of Azerbaijan-Jordan Joint Commission on Trade, Economic and Technical Cooperation was emphasized. In addition, two intergovernmental agreements were signed. Commenting on the outcome of their meeting, Azerbaijan's Minister of Foreign Affairs, Ceyhun Bayramov, stated in a press briefing, "Today, it was emphasized that special attention should be given to expanding cooperation in the humanitarian sphere in order to further strengthen the friendship between our countries and peoples. We consider it particularly important to continue and broaden joint projects in the fields of education and culture. The Azerbaijan International Development Agency has been cooperating with the relevant institutions of Jordan for many years. Since the end of May, regular direct flights have been launched, operating once a week. Today, an agreement on the mutual abolition of visa requirements for holders of ordinary passport between the Republic of Azerbaijan and the Hashemite Kingdom of Jordan was signed. Cooperation with an international organization was also reviewed during the meeting. The two sides exchanged views on continuing mutual support within the United Nations, the Organization of Islamic Cooperation, and the Non-Aligned Movement, as well as on intensifying consultations on regional and international issues. While discussing the security situation in the Middle East, they stressed that the current crisis can only be resolved through political and diplomatic means. The Azerbaijani side also provided information on the normalization process with Armenia, the current state of the peace agenda, reconstruction and restoration efforts in the liberated territories, the return of former internally displaced persons, and the challenges posed by landmines. The parties also noted the broad prospects for cooperation in the fields of transport, logistics, and energy. In particular, they highlighted the growing importance of the Middle Corridor, Azerbaijan's international transport and energy projects, and the emergence of new routes across the Middle East and the Mediterranean region. Against this backdrop, they emphasized that favorable opportunities for implementing joint projects involving Azerbaijan, Jordan, and Turkey. In addition, the expansion of Azerbaijan's natural gas exports to new destinations was identified as an important factor for strengthening cooperation. With the commencement of gas supplies to Syria, Azerbaijan's energy resources have reached the region bordering Jordan, creating new opportunities for energy cooperation. In this regard, the two sides underlined the considerable potential for further developing cooperation in energy, transport, the economy, and other sectors in the future.

Diri Baba Mausoleum. Diri Baba Mausoleum is one of the most remarkable historical and architectural monuments in Azerbaijan. It's located near the village of Maraza in the Shamakhi district, about 90 kilometers west of Baku. Built in the early 15th century, the mausoleum is carved into a steep rock, making it one of the most unique monuments in the country. Its unusual location and impressive design attract thousands of visitors every year. The name Diri Baba means living grandfather in Azerbaijani. According to local legend, a holy man named Diri Baba lived in this place and was believed to have miraculous powers. People believe that even after his death, his spirit continued to protect the area. Because of this belief, the mausoleum became an important pilgrimage site and many people still visit to pray and seek blessing. The mausoleum was built during the rule of Shirvanshahs, one of the most influential dynasties in medieval Azerbaijan. It reflects the rich architectural tradition of the Shirvan Apsheron school. The build has two floors and is constructed mainly from local limestone. The entrance is reached by a stone staircase leading the upper level. Inside, visitors can see a simple but beautiful interior with stone walls and a burial chamber believed to belong to the holy man. One of the most interesting features of the Diri Baba Mausoleum is that it appears to be hanging on the side of the mountain. This unique design creates a perfect harmony between architecture and nature. The surrounding landscape with its rocky hills and peaceful atmosphere makes the monuments even more attractive. Historians and architects admire the mausoleum for its engineering and artistic value. The Diri Baba Mausoleum is not only an important religious site but also a valuable part of Azerbaijan's cultural heritage. It represents the country's long history, spiritual tradition, and architectural achievements. Today, it's protected by the state and visited by both local and foreign tourists who want to learn more about Azerbaijan's past. In conclusion, the Diri Baba Mausoleum is a symbol of Azerbaijan's rich history and culture. Its fascinating legends, outstanding architecture, and breathtaking natural settings make it one of the country's most treasured monuments. Visiting this remarkable place offers an unforgettable experience and helps people appreciate the historical and cultural heritage of Azerbaijan.

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1: and Elçin Mirzayev.
0: First, the headlines. Minister of Defense Zakir Hasanov receives Selçuk Bayraktar.
1: The fourth Shusha Global Media Forum will be held.
0: The next hearing is taking place on these appeals filed by 15 Armenian citizens. And now the more detail. Minister of Defense Colonel General Zakir Hasanov has met with a delegation led by Mr. Selçuk Bayraktar, chairman of the board of direction of Turkey's Bayraktar company, who is on a visit on Azerbaijan. During the meeting, Colonel General Zakir Hasanov noted that relations between two brotherly countries continue to develop successfully in the military sphere, just as they do in all other areas. Highlighting Bayraktar's significant role in Turkey's defense industry, the minister emphasized the importance of further expanding joint production capabilities through the application of advanced technological innovations.
1: The fourth Shusha Global Media Forum will be held on July 13th to 14th this year. It has been announced that the event, dedicated to the theme "The Media's Mission in Promoting Peace, Restoring the Truth and Rebuilding Trust," will be bringing together nearly 160 media representatives, experts and officials from 54 countries, around 30 international news agencies and more than 60 leading media organizations will also be represented. In addition, representatives of nearly 10 international organizations

0: Organizations and companies are expected to participate in the forum.
1: An international forum of the financial intelligence units of the member states of Organization of Turkic States opened today in Baku under the Organization of the Financial Monitoring Service of the Republic of Azerbaijan, dedicated to the theme Understanding the Risk of Money Laundering and Terrorist Financing in the Member States of the Organization of Turkic States, Common Challenges, Joint Solutions. The forum aims to further strengthen cooperation among financial intelligence units within the Organization of Turkic States, promote the exchange of experience and develop common approach combating financial crime. The event is attended by the Secretary General of the Organization of Turkic States, Kubanchibek Omiraliyev, as well as the heads of the financial intelligence units of the member states and other high-level guests.
0: In accordance with the 2026 bilateral military cooperation plan between the Ministries of Defense of Azerbaijan and Serbia, cooperation in the field of cybersecurity has been discussed. A working meeting of military specialists in information security and cybersecurity from both countries was held in Baku, organized by the International Military Cooperation Department of the Ministry of Defense. The meeting featured an extensive exchange of views on the current situation in information security and cybersecurity, modern challenges and threats, the protection of critical information infrastructure, responses to cyber incidents, the exchange of experience, the training of specialists and prospects for organizing joint exercises.
1: The 28th meeting of Azerbaijan-Russia Joint Commission on the Allocation of Water Resources Summer Transboundary River was held on July 9th in Azerbaijan's Gusar district. The commission was established under the agreement between the Government of the Republic of Azerbaijan and the Government of the Russian Federation on cooperation in the efficient use and protection of water resources of the Samur Transboundary River. During the meeting, the parties discussed the allocation of the river's water resources between two countries, the monitoring of water resources, the joint operation of the Samur Hydro Scheme, and other current areas of bilateral cooperation. At the conclusion of the meeting, the parties identified future measures and signed the final protocol.
0: The Baku Court of Appeal is hearing the appeals filed against the court verdicts concerning 15 Armenian citizens convicted of committing numerous crimes as a result of Armenia's military aggression against Azerbaijan. The next hearing in the case is being held today. Dear listeners, that was the news from International Radio.
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0: official Baku maintains its principal position for lasting peace. Azerbaijan continues to pursue a consistent and principled policy aimed at ensuring lasting peace and security in the region. In the post-conflict period, official Baku has taken significant steps to advance the peace agenda and promote interstate relations based on the norms and principles of international law. This approach once again demonstrates Azerbaijan's commitment to establishing long-term stability in the region. As Azerbaijan's Minister of Foreign Affairs, Ceyhun Bayramov, emphasized, the country has fulfilled all of its obligations toward finalizing the peace agreement. The text of the agreement has been agreed upon, initialed, and made public. This demonstrates that Azerbaijan has taken all the necessary steps to advance the peace process and has maintained a constructive position. The president has stated that Azerbaijan has one key expectation in this regard, the removal of the territorial claims against Azerbaijan from Armenia's constitution. Once this issue is resolved, there will be no remaining obstacles. The peace agreement could then be signed as early as the following day. At the same time, official Baku believes that all remaining obstacles to the signing of the peace agreement must be eliminated. According to Azerbaijan's position, the continued presence of provisions containing territorial claims against Azerbaijan in Armenia's constitution could create grounds for future legal and political disputes. Therefore, resolving this issue is regarded as one of the key prerequisites for achieving lasting and reliable peace. Azerbaijan also supports the delimitation of borders on the basis of international law and historical maps. It believes that the successful continuation of the delimitation process will contribute to strengthening regional stability and minimizing the risk of future tensions. Commenting on this issue, the foreign minister stated, certain agreements have been reached whereby the border delimitation process will proceed from north to south, beginning at the trilateral junction of the Azerbaijan-Armenia border with Georgia and continuing southward toward a point where the Azerbaijan-Armenia border meets Iran. As President Ilham Aliyev has repeatedly stated, Azerbaijan is interested in fostering a new environment of cooperation and good neighborly relations in the South Caucasus. The signing of a peace agreement could strengthen regional economic integration, accelerate the development of transport and communication projects, and help build trust between the peoples of the region. In this regard, the steps Armenia takes in the coming period will play a decisive role in determining the future of the peace process.
1: The voice that leads us to the future. 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

Next disinformation campaigns of revanchist groups continue. At a time when significant process has been achieved in the normalization of relations between Azerbaijan and Armenia, and the text of peace agreement has been finalized through mutual consent, the increased activity of revanchist circles in the information sphere is no coincidence. An article published on the French news portal Atlantico by Hovhannes Gevorkyan, the representative in France of self-proclaimed and now defunct so-called Artsakh, can be regarded as yet another attempt to cast doubt on the new realities in the region and undermine the Azerbaijan-Armenia peace agenda. To understand the nature of such claims, it's enough to look back at Armenia's occupation policy over the past decades. For nearly 30 years, Azerbaijan's internationally recognized territories remained under occupation. Hundreds of thousands of Azerbaijanis were forcibly displaced from their homes, and numerous cities and villages were destroyed. These facts have been documented in reports issued by various international organizations. Following the 44-day patriotic war in 2020 and the full restoration of Azerbaijan's sovereignty in 2023, a new political and legal reality emerged in the region. The international community recognized Karabakh as an integral part of Azerbaijan, and this issue is no longer a matter of dispute under international law. Despite this, the 13 revanchist group continue to

promote outdated and unfounded narratives on various international platforms in an attempt to undermine the prospects for peace and cooperation in the region. In fact, the main

Economic Cooperation. Azerbaijan has repeatedly stated that all necessary conditions exist for establishing lasting peace in the region. The agreement on the text of the treaty, the progress achieved in the border delimitation process, and the ongoing negotiation on establishing interstate relations clearly demonstrate this commitment. At such a critical stage, claims decades from reality cannot alter the new situation in the region, nor negate the facts established under international law. On the contrary, such attempts appear to be part of unsuccessful disinformation campaigns aimed at undermining efforts to build the region's future on the foundation of cooperation, stability, and development.

Another liberated cultural monument, La Lazare Bridge. The Minister of Culture continues its project called Karaba, the Cradle of Our Culture. The project aims to share with the international community the details about the cultural centers, monuments, and historic buildings that were destroyed or looted in the territories occupied as a result of Armenia's aggression against Azerbaijan. It also highlights the rich cultural heritage of Azerbaijan.

Azerbaijani people in Karabakh that was subjected to falsification and appropriation. As part of the project, the latest feature is dedicated to Lal Azar Bridge. Lal Azar Bridge is located over the Barguşat River in the village of Aligulu Uşagi in the Gubatlı district. It has an interesting architectural design. The bridge was built in 1867 and has a smooth oval shape. Some sources say that it was built in the 18th century. The bridge is 17 meters long, 2.8 meters wide, and 4.5 meters high. Like many historic bridges in Azerbaijan, it was built using natural rocks as its foundation. Also, the bridge didn't suffer serious damage during the occupation. The inscription on the plaque showing the year of its construction was erased by Armenians.

so much. At long last, love has her way, and I thank God and my life, you're just too good to be true. Can't take my eyes off you.

to speak. But if you feel like a fill, please let me know that it's real. You're just a good